FM and New Country Nights. It's Jordan, a single dad thought of the day. And I want to share with you with the question of the night. And coming up minutes from now, also that brand new country and we can love to get on. Hang out together. Got Morgan Wallen minutes from now. Here's Riley Green.

0: Lainey Wilson, happily married, a couple weeks ago, tying the knot unexpectedly. 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It's Jason Aldean.
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Seeing Ella Langley fans going, yes, I'm still an Ella fella. Who wouldn't be? 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

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I don't know if I'm the only person that thought possibly Zach Brown's wife, Kendra Scott, related to Dylan Scott. No, no relation. Even though his last name seems like it's Scott, yes, that's middle name. Hers, well,

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It's a brand new Riley Green. Also a shout out and a little bit of an ode to Toby Keith in this one. The Weekend World Premiere, Think As You Drunk, new Riley Green on right now. K99.

0: 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It's Jordan. As a single dad myself, I want to hear from other single parents. It doesn't have to be just single dads. When it comes to parenting your child, when do you let them go make friends on their own, run around where you can't see them? At a couple parents recently saying I'm helicopter dadding because at the age of 7, I don't want my daughter to go run off the playground where I can't see what's happening and what's she doing. Really? Am I a helicopter dad? You can let us know. 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

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The new easy microwavable snack. 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Coming up with question of the night. Have a good time too with Tucker Wetmore on now, kicking off the hour for you Wayne Warriors at Brunette.

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0: 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What's going on? It's Jordan. You already put those requests in?
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0: 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Yes, getting $1,000 tomorrow, 8 a.m. with Nancy and Woody. 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
0: I like the fact that we have more and more of our favorite songs on the way. And also, I cannot believe it. He said it now four times. An actor who's been in the scene of movies for the last six decades, saying no more sequels to a movie that now is having another sequel. We'll talk about that

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I'm Jordan. 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Make sure to get to you with Morgan Wallen following Luke Combs as your forecast looks nice through the next couple at temperatures in the mid to upper 70s and sun and clouds. No rain in the forecast. What a way to start the week. Day.

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0: That brand new stuff there, Kid 99.1 FM music from Morgan Wallen called Don't We. What's up? It's Jordan. You know, the last 6 decades, Sylvester Stallone has been one of the biggest actors in Hollywood. After saying there's going to be no more sequels to Rambo now, I guess he wasn't lying. A Rambo prequel, John Rambo, is going to be released June 4th, 2027, film the origin story, how John Rambo got started, and Sylvester Stallone, they say, will not be in the movie. Though, do we buy that Sylvester Stallone, the star of Rocky and Rambo, is not going to be in that movie? Okay, I'm glad we're all on the same page. Ha, no.
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Well, did you get the chance to pull a senior prank in high school? Hey, it's Dylan James. Happy Monday. I got a good one for you coming up in a few minutes. New country. K9.

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0: 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Who is loving life more than a high school senior right now? Hey, it's Dylan James here. Hey, remember that? That summer after your senior year of high school, you could just do anything you wanted anytime you wanted? Well, maybe a few months before that, you pulled a senior prank. And there's a group of seniors in Greensboro, North Carolina, who have gone viral after they snuck into their principal, Brian Moeller's house. And Dr. Moeller opened his bedroom door and asked, whose idea was this? He called it wholesome fun and took it as an honor that they included him in the prank. I didn't get to do one of those. My school was lame. I hope you had a good one.
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They're looking for a guy who recently went to a Lowe's and took a lawnmower for a joyride. 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

Just after 2 o'clock on your home for New Country, K99.1 FM. Good morning, it's Dylan here. A man and woman in South Carolina were arrested in West Virginia after taking a Lexus on a permanent test drive. They got the car from a CarMax here in Ohio. Yes, they did.

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0: I can't get enough of that one. Just love it. That's Josh Ross. Hate How You Look to kick off your Monday. 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Hey, Dylan here. Happy Monday to you, if there is such a thing. Father's Day is rapidly approaching. 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

0: New country to kick off your Monday from Luke Combs. That's Be By You on K99.1 FM. Hey, Dylan here, and apparently a lot of people are saying, I don't want to be by you. I'd rather be in bed. There's a new survey from Talker Research that says 47% of people say they turn down plans after 9 p.m. without guilt. And 41% of people have told loved ones not to invite them out at a certain time because they'll be in bed. Yeah. Especially that's the case with me because working at night or early in the morning, however you look at it like I do, I gotta be in bed super early. So if you invite me out past like 5 o'clock, no thanks.
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1: 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It's Hudson Westbrook, House Again. 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

Well, maybe this song describes some of your weekends. Hey, it's Dylan James here. If it is, I don't blame you. I've been there a time or two myself. I love this one. It's brand new from Riley Green. Think As You Drunk. 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

0: Don't we, Morgan Wallen? Hey, it's Dylan James here. New Country, K99.1 FM on a Monday. Happy Monday to you. I know that's a far-fetched statement, but let's try to make it as happy as a Monday as we can, okay? And did you see this? That M&M's has a new pack inspired by the popular reality TV series Love Island. I've never watched Love Island, but apparently this candy comes in pink, orange, yellow, lime green, and turquoise colors and features phrases from the show like bombshell arrives, islander dumped, recoupling, and girl's girl. All right, there's something useless you can tell your friends today at work. 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

Almost 5 o'clock on your Monday. Dylan James here. I know you're devastated, but I have to say bye-bye to you. Nancy, what are you in next? I'll talk to you tomorrow. Here's Jelly. Hi.

0: Woody here on New Country Mornings. Happy June.
1: Yeah. How about it?
0: June foist.
1: Already.
0: Flip the calendar over if you are so inclined, or if you don't have one, then do something else.
1: Don't know what to tell you.
0: Yeah. It is 59 degrees outside on our way up pretty much all week long. Carbon copy of every day, which awesome.
1: Beautiful.
0: Temps in the 70s this weekend was outstanding.
1: Sure was.
0: Temperatures will get up into the 80s by Friday, just in time for Strawberry Festival.
1: Yeah.
0: And then maybe a chance of showers on Saturday, but not too bad.
1: Sounds like we got a good week ahead of us weather-wise. Finally, huh?
0: So exciting. But, you know, it's very, I don't know how to describe it. It's very fall-ish in that the days are really nice. Then it gets cold.
1: I know. Overnight, it kind of drops off, doesn't it?
0: Mm-hmm. Like you have the window open, you're like, oh, burr.
1: Yeah.
0: Cold cat ears.
1: We had turned the air off last night. We had the air on yesterday or over the weekend.
0: Did you really? Yeah. I haven't had the air on. Well, I have, but not this week. I got all those trees and stuff, so it's pretty nice.
1: Yeah, keep you nice and shady.
0: Yeah. Yeah, I'm okay with that. But otherwise, there you go.
1: Yeah.
0: Good times.
1: It's kind of fall-like now you mentioned that. It's not June-like weather where it stays in the high 60s into the 70s overnight. It drops off.
0: But you know what? We're going to quatch or batchin' because eventually it's going to be 90s as country concerts going, hello, hold my beer.
1: Knocking on the door.
0: Yeah. What we got in game time this week?
1: We've got Buckeye Country Superfest, which is coming up in 12 days.
0: Yes.
1: Yeah. On the 13th.
0: And you saw Posty and Hardy are going to be at Crew Stadium for the military, which is kind of cool.
1: How about that?
0: Yeah. All right, Mom Frere, shall we?
1: Let's do it. Nancy and
2: 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The Country Music Association.

0: 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Ella, Ella, Ella. Wrong song. Be her. We love you, Ella girl. That's what she says, Rihanna. She does. Doesn't she?
1: Umber Bella.
0: Ella, Ella. It's not even Friday. We don't have an excuse.
1: We're just laughing at me already.
0: No excuse. Let's try this. How fun is that?
1: About 2 hours and 50 minutes away from the first chance at $1,000.
0: Mm-hmm. It's country cash grab. You know you want to win, and it's super easy to do.
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0: Still got a couple days. Well, actually got a couple weeks for the 2K for Father's Day, because that's coming up this month.
1: Oh, yeah. Win your dad $2,000. You'd be if you missed out on being your mom's favorite for 2K for Mother's Day, here's your chance to be dad's.
0: Yes. For sure. Buckeye Country Superfest, what he was telling you about that. We got that in game time today.
1: Yep.
0: But you could also sign up online. Look at that laundry list.
1: So much.
0: Yes.
1: So much.
0: All the things.
1: Dan and Shay, Thomas Rhett, Tim McGraw, Darius Rucker, Brooks and Dunn, Nancy, Brooks and Dunn.
0: Bros at the Rose.
1: Bros at the Rose, Parker, Zach Brown. So many shows. Know.
0: So we're super excited that you guys can just go sign up for that, because, you know, it's summertime.
1: Oh, yeah.
0: School is out.
1: Oh, summer.
0: So if the only math you got to do is that.
1: Pretty simple.
0: I think so.
1: Go sign up for everything. 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
0: What him said. Nancy and Woody.
2: 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Looks like we have an early morning issue already. The Contraflow lane is closed on northbound 75 at State Route 4 in Dayton. Looks like there's a crash in this Contraflow lane. I could see police blocking this lane. If you need to get around this, you'll be okay. Just stay in the right two lanes. There is not much of a delay through here at the moment. I'm Jake Magnotta.
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12: A mixture of clouds and sun out there for this first day of June with temperatures into the mid-70s for our Tuesday. Lots of sunshine through the afternoon, also into the mid-70s. Rinse and repeat for the rest of this work week. Highs back into the 80s Thursday and Friday. I'm Storm Center 7 meteorologist Ryan Mirando. Now back to New Country Morning.

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1: Low.
0: How low can you go with your dough? See what I did there?
1: I see. About 2.5 hours away from dough. $1,000 worth of it.
0: It's Country Cash Grab. Yay! So exciting to play because now, you know, it's a different vibe with summertime.
1: Uh-huh.
0: It's a different vibe. You know what else?
1: What?
0: Who runs the world?
1: Women. Girls run the world.
0: That's right.
1: That's right.
0: 5 local high school teams are making the championships, playing this week in Akron.
1: One near and dear to our heart, huh, Nancy?
0: 100%.
1: Uh-huh.
0: Trojans. Gotta love our girls. And then the Cougars are still undefeated.
1: Ranked like in a top 10 in the nation. How about KR?
0: Oh my God.
1: Yeah.
0: Greenville, Centerville. Who am I missing out?
1: Greenville, Centerville.
0: Miami East.
1: Miami East, the Vikings. Yep, the other one. 5 of them from this area.
0: So amazing.
1: That's awesome.
0: You know, I mean, the boys got that football, but we got, well, there's, and then was it Hamilton Baden, the volleyball team, the men's volleyball team, first ever time they won like state?
1: Really?
0: Yeah.
1: Okay. So, congratulations.
0: I know. They're going to play up in Firestone Stadium in Akron.
1: That makes sense. It's called Firestone Stadium up there in the Tire City.
0: Yeah.
1: Yeah.
0: Why not?
1: Yeah. How far is Akron from us? About 2.5 hours?
0: Yeah, it's just this side of Cleveland.
1: Oh, yeah.
0: You know.
1: Plenty of Miami Valley folks heading up that way.
0: Oh, my gosh. So much. It's so weird that school is out and softball and baseball is still going on.
1: Still playing. But as long as you keep winning, you're still playing.
0: I know, but 5 local schools.
1: That's amazing.
0: So proud of y'all.
1: Yeah.
0: Way to go.
1: Absolutely.
0: Girls run the world.
1: That's right. Nancy and Woody.
2: Here's your K99.1 FM news update. Starting today in Centerville, the city will be resurfacing roads as part of their annual pavement maintenance program. The project estimated to take about 2.5 weeks. They'll be focusing on several streets in the Yankee Trace neighborhood. Reds beat the Braves 6-4, but remain in last place in the NL Central, 6 games behind first place Milwaukee. The homestand continues tonight with a visit from Kansas City. Peyton Stovall's 2-run homer lifted the Dragons over Great Lakes 3-2. And Morgan Wallen recently flipped a malfunctioning piano on stage during a show at Mile High Stadium in Denver. Fans praised his a cappella finish of Sand in My Boots after the piano toppled. Wallen needed a new piano before his Pittsburgh concerts next week. From the WHI Radio Newsroom, I'm Larry Hanskin.
3: 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Well, that issue in the Contraflow lane was cleared up pretty quick. It is northbound 75, State Route 4 in the Dayton area. That Contraflow lane back open, closed for about 30 minutes. So we are back to normal northbound 75. I'm Jake Magnotta.
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3: This first day of June coming with a mixture of clouds and sun, temperatures into the mid-70s by the afternoon. For our Tuesday, we'll also start in the low 50s, a little chilly, but a nice rebound by the after Tuesday's highs also into the mid-70s, remaining dry for the rest of this work week. I'm Storm Center 7 meteorologist Ryan Miranda. Now back to New Country Mornings.

0: Country Mornings here on K99.1 FM. It's 5:40. Are you ready for June?
1: Yeah, it means not long before the sun comes up, though, these days, huh?
0: I know. Any time now.
1: I know. It's exciting stuff.

0: Nancy Woody here, New Country Mornings at 542. Riley right there, who is making his little way up to country concert this year.
1: Sure is, and that's just over a month away at this point, Nancy.
0: 6 weeks.
1: Yeah.
0: Less than.
1: Ready or not, here it comes.
0: Mm-hmm. And it was world premiere weekend for the song.
1: Think As You Drunk.
0: Think As You Drunk.
1: They said it's just tough one because all the words are mixed up for obvious reasons.
0: But it's a good one. It's a good one. So hopefully, we got a lot of open mic requests for it, so y'all seem to like it.
1: Yeah.
0: Because it's got that Toby Keith tribute into
1: it. Sure does.
0: And you know, ain't nothing better than some TK.
1: Yeah, and that whole song's got some TK vibe to it, you know what I mean?
0: Like I said, the first time my nephew heard it, the first thing he said is, oh, it's like Toby Keith, and I'm like,
1: bingo. Well done.
0: Right. And we did hear new Lainey Wilson last week.
1: Yeah.
0: Can't play it for you till Thursday.
1: Nope.
0: All right. But we got you.
1: Oh, yeah. We'll play some Lainey when the time is right.
0: Yeah. It's another Lerv song.
1: Well, she just got married, you know. Love's in the air at the, what's Duck's last name? Hodges house.
0: At the Hodges house.
1: Hodges house.
0: Shay Hodges. Little hippie likes that. Hippie Hodges.
1: Hippie Hodges. There you go.
0: Hippie Mae Hodges. That's
1: Duck,
0: a good one.
1: Lainey and Hippie Hodges.
0: That's true. So how's your new dryer?
1: The new dryer as well. Like I said, it's still taking some getting used to with the side opening door instead of the door that flaps down, you know? So I used to, when I was folding clothes, I used to use that.
0: Because you
1: used
0: the lazy man's way.
1: Yeah, I used that little door that opened up down as a little shelf. I'd fold some clothes, put them there, and then I'd do it on top of the dryer and the washer as well. Taking some getting used to, but at least dries the clothes, you know?
0: That's what matters.
1: Does its purpose.
0: That is what matters. Did some laundry of my own this weekend.
1: Yeah, new washer.
0: Yes, and I can't, it's so quiet. I'm used to the demon. Yeah. This one is so quiet. If it didn't play that little song, I wouldn't know it was over.
1: Like I said earlier last week, so this is where we're at in life, Nancy. This is what we're excited about now is new appliances.
0: Yeah.
1: This
0: so
1: is
0: all
1: where
0: you
1: we're at.
0: Buttheads are like, nobody cares. Well, you cared enough to comment on the picture on social media,
1: right.
0: Number one. And number two, to your point,
1: we care. We're excited.
0: Come on now.
1: We're allowed to be excited
0: we
1: about
0: gotta
1: things.
0: We got to share this.
1: Even if it's just laundry, all right? It's small victories in life.
0: That's it. And coming up at 8 o'clock, we got the cash grab. Don't forget.
1: That's a big victory.
0: $1,000. You know it. Woody got some money. Woody
1: not me.
0: Got some
1: ain't
0: money.
1: My money.
2: 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Not hearing about any recent crashes, so traffic is flowing well, no matter where you're at right now. I'm Jake Mack.
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A mixture of clouds and sun out there for this first day of June, with temperatures into the mid-70s for our Tuesday. Lots of sunshine through the afternoon, also into the mid-70s. Rinse and repeat for the rest of this work week. Highs back into the 80s Thursday and Friday. I'm Storm Center 7 meteorologist Ryan Miranda. Now back to New Country Morning.

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1: It's 5:52. 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It's June 1st.
2: Hey, we got that going for us, right? It's officially summer at this point.
1: And the weather's going to be great all week, Woody.
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3: What's up, y'all? It's your boys BK and Tyler. We're Florida Georgia Line. Everybody be quiet. It's time for the K99.1 FM second date update. Can't wait to see how this turns out.
4: Hi, so my name is Lindsay. So I have an issue. So I met this guy through mutual friends. He's new to town. I got out of a relationship recently, and he's a really nice guy. This is the first guy I've talked to since. My friend works with him, and so, she told me that he would be, so perfect for me. She set us up. And we went to Applebee's for the first date, and we had a great time, but I have not heard from him, so.
5: She laid it all out for us, Nancy.
6: She did, you know? 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
5: Yeah.
6: Who is he?
4: His name's Justin.
6: Justin, okay. Well, she sounds like a sweet lady. We should help her.
5: We got all the nuts and bolts to it, so we got to figure out what happened.
6: Okay.
5: Give us about 10 minutes, and we'll give Justin a call for you. Okay, Lindsay?
4: Thank you.
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1: here. And rightfully so. Jordan Davis on a heater, isn't he?
0: I think that's correct. It's time.

0: 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And I'll tell you what, I'm glad it's not me.
1: All right, so Lindsay, you said you and Justin got set up by some mutual friends, and he's new to town, but you never really said where you live. Where are you guys from?
2: We're both in Springfield.
3: Springfield, okay.
1: Oh, so you went to the Applebee's there on Bechtel then.
3: On Bechtel.
2: Yeah.
1: Okay.
3: That's always been a good one.
1: Good stomping grounds there,
3: yes,
1: in Clark County.
3: I love me some Applebee's. Okay, so if you can just hang out and be quiet, we're going to get him on the phone and find out what happened.
2: Sounds great.
4: Hello?
1: Hello, yes, we are looking for someone named Justin.
4: I'm Justin.
1: Hi, Justin, it's Nancy and Woody from K99.1 FM.
3: Hi, Justin.
4: Good morning.
3: How are you today?
4: I'm okay, how are you?
3: We're good. So, I bet you're wondering why we're calling.
4: I am, yes.
1: Okay, well, we do this thing called Second Date Update, if you're not familiar with it, Justin. Two people go out on a date, one person has a good time, can't get a hold of the other person, so they call us, and we do that for them, and here we are.
3: And you went out with Lindsay?
4: I did.
3: Yeah, she said you're new to town. Welcome.
1: Yeah.
3: Woody and I are both from that area, we're glad to have you. And she said, see, to me, whenever a mutual friend sets you up, that's kind of like half and half a good thing because they know you and they might know your taste.
1: A little safer than meeting a complete stranger.
3: Absolutely. Yeah. Or going online, so that's kind of cool. So she says she hasn't heard from you. I'm guessing she tried, don't you think, to get hold of him?
1: Oh, yeah.
3: What happened?
1: What's up?
3: Yeah.
4: Our date was okay, but getting to our date was pretty dangerous.
3: Springfield traffic's not that bad.
1: No.
3: And what happened?
1: Dangerous seems a bit extreme.
3: I mean, you're on Bechtel. What's up?
4: Well, it sounds like you know I'm new to town.
3: Yeah.
4: So she had offered before dinner to drive me around, kind of give me the lay of the land, and I thought that was a sweet idea.
3: Yeah.
4: And it turns out that she has, like, the worst road rage that I have ever experienced.
3: Not the lady we were talking to.
1: Lindsay seems so sweet.
3: Yeah, she was so mild-mannered and very, even almost kind of shy.
1: Yeah.
4: Well, she seemed that way on the phone to me, too. But when we got in the car, she was cutting people off and flipping people off and screaming at people, hey, f*** you, f*** you, get out of my way, f*** out of my way, you f***, hey, who taught you to drive, you f***? Idiot.
3: She drives like me.
1: No way.
3: Really?
1: No, not that Lindsay we talk.
4: How everyone talks in Springfield.
3: So I got to ask you. I mean, we never did say, is she like a very imposing, you know, tall lady, or is she this little petite kind of thing that you would never expect that from?
4: Yeah, no, it wasn't about her being imposing. It was more about her seeming like violent. And by the way, like that, she's a bad driver. Everyone else was fine.
1: Oh, so what you're saying is it was her fault that she was getting all worked up?
4: Yeah, it's like if you meet three before noon, you're the
3: Right! Oh. I like this man, Justin. So how frightened were you?
4: Well, I was kind of holding the bar the whole time, just like do not let me die on a first date, like by please Lord don't let me go out this way.
1: Did you say anything to her, or did you just kind of sit there and pray to the Lord? Yeah.
4: I was having like my own religious experience in the passenger seat, and you know, eventually we got there, and then she was like a totally different person. Like we sat down and had like a normal dinner as if she hadn't just been like careening through town.
3: How was the drive home? Same.
4: I blacked out.
3: No! I can't believe this is the Lindsay that we've talked to. Lindsay?
2: Okay, you're being so dramatic. This is ridiculous. I mean, no, that was not at all. I get a little mad, but not any more than anyone. I can't, like, no, you think that I'm a bad driver? You're just a driver. You.
3: Wow.
2: You are such a, oh my God. Everybody else, who doesn't honk at people? It's, I don't know. You're just ridiculous. It was not that bad. It was not an issue. You're a problem. This is, I don't need some weak little with anyway.
1: Oh my goodness.
3: So were you not flipping people off and swearing at them, Lindsay, like Justin said?
2: If they deserved it.
1: Lindsay flipped the switch on us, Nancy.
3: Did they deserve it, Justin?
4: I think you can see what's going on here.
3: What?
2: Okay.
4: Well, in terms of who this girl is, no, obviously they didn't deserve it. But look, if you think I'm a then I think we're not a match.
2: I think that's true, obviously.
3: Lance, I mean, maybe you got like anger issues or something that you just didn't recognize until now.
2: I've got anger issues?
1: Oh.
2: This is ridiculous. You know, no, this. I knew this was fake. I knew these second dates. I knew this was bullshit. I knew this was fake.
3: You called us!
1: What do you mean?
2: Goodbye.
1: Oh, did she just hang up
3: on us? I think she did. I think that she did. Listen, y'all, she called us and put Justin through his, you know...
1: His living hell.
3: His ninth life. Wow, dude, we're sorry.
4: I'm almost glad this is on tape because I was kind of questioning, like, did I make this up?
3: Like we said, you were teasing. I'm sure when you said you blacked out from when you went home, but this woman, I kind of want to.
1: She fooled us too, Nancy.
3: I kind of want to offer him the second date, whether he goes with the date or he goes with his buddies. You know, yeah. I mean, I feel bad for him.
1: I know. Like I said, she fooled us. We thought she was this sweet, innocent girl, and that switch was flipped.
4: Well, I guess if anyone is driving around near that Applebee's, watch your back.
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28: This first day of June coming with a mixture of clouds and sun, temperatures into the mid-70s by the afternoon. For our Tuesday, we'll also start in the low 50s, a little chilly, but a nice rebound by the after Tuesday's highs also into the mid-70s, remaining dry for the rest of this work week. I'm Storm Center 7 meteorologist Ryan Mirando. Now back to New Country Mornings.

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0: Martin. It's Luke Bryan. And this is my new song, Country and She Knows It.
1: She country and she knows it.
0: It's just about fun. Girls that are just being themselves and how us guys get wrapped up in it. It's a great song to see everybody out there dancing.

0: 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Luke Bryan right there, Country and She Knows It at 6:31, 6:32. Just now.
1: Tick, tick, tick, tick.
0: Okay.
1: Oh, I just spoke that right into existence.
0: Yeah, you did, Mon Frere.
1: About an hour and a half for the first chance at 1,000.
0: Mm-hmm. It's Country Cash Grab. We want you to win money, and it's a simple contest. You play on the app or you play online?
1: That easy.
0: Super easy. Speaking of Luke Bryan, he announced his big tour. He's got an album coming out in September. The guy's just kind of getting everywhere.
1: He's just a busy man, isn't he? I couldn't imagine being Luke Bryan. I think we've talked about this before. I'm sure he probably spends a total of like 15 nights sleeping in his own bed at home a year.
0: With Idol and everything?
1: Yeah, Idol touring.
0: But the thing, he goes from Idol directly on tour.
1: Yeah.
0: And then he announced the farm tour in addition to the other tour. So I'm like, okay, man.
1: So he might get 15 nights a year in his own bed. Just a busy body, isn't he?
0: Yeah. That's why every time we see him, he's taking a nap.
1: Don't even blame him.
0: Yeah.
1: Get a couple minutes here or there.
0: Oh, Luke's taking a nap. Okay. Just tell him we're here.
1: Yeah. Tell him we said hi.
0: And then you know what? When he sees us, you know what he says? An expletive.
1: You can't say it on the radio.
0: An expletive. That's a bad word, kids.
1: Well, yeah.
0: It's a shh. Okay.
1: Yeah.
0: There you go.
1: We'll leave it at that.
0: But we love him.
1: Yeah, he's great.
0: We do indeed. So we got Hot Country News coming up in just a little while. You don't want to miss out on that one. Piano for sale?
1: Piano, anyone?
0: Yeah. Fancy and Whitey.
2: 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The 2026 Atlantic hurricane season begins today. Forecasters at NOAA are predicting less than normal activity this time around. Five Miami Valley High School softball teams are on their way to the 2026 state softball championships. Centerville, Greenville, Kenton Ridge, Miami East, and Southeastern will be playing in the state softball semis this week at Firestone Stadium in Akron. And starting Thursday, Mr. Rogers' Neighborhood will have its own dedicated channel on YouTube, featuring full episodes, live streams, clips, and compilations. 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
3: 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Haven't had any problems for about an hour. I-70 through Springfield, Huber Heights, we are all okay. 675 in the Beaver Creek area, traffic flowing well. And looking at I-75 around the Dayton area, no problems north or southbound. I'm Jake Magnus.
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6: A mixture of clouds and sun out there for this first day of June with temperatures into the mid-70s for our Tuesday. Lots of sunshine through the afternoon, also into the mid-70s. Rinse and repeat for the rest of this work week. Highs back into the 80s Thursday and Friday. I'm Storm Center 7 meteorologist Ryan Miranda. Now back to New Country Morning.

0: 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It's Keith Urban.
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0: Yep, we got it.
5: All right. The Folds of Honor Tennessee Rock and Jock celebrity softball games tonight. Your two team leaders, Riley Green and Zach Topp.
6: Oh, geez. I wonder if Zach Topp's going to have his beer helmet again like he had last year.
5: How could he not and let Riley borrow it?
6: Oh,
5: because,
6: yeah.
5: Because, you know, thing gives you drunk.
6: Yep, has to. Well, in case you've been living under a rock all weekend, this was announced like right after we got off the show last week on Friday, wasn't it? Posty Hardy coming to Columbus at Cruz Stadium July 2nd. It's big news, Nancy.
5: Indeed. And it's for military. So, you know, already getting hit up as they should since we've got Ray Pat right here.
6: Yeah.
5: We don't know anything about tickets, but we are on it.
6: Oh, yeah.
5: Okay. So hopefully we'll be able to share the wealth with a lot of deserving people who serve.
6: Absolutely.
5: And we appreciate it. Okay. Morgan Wallen did another Morgan Wallen. Wasn't a chair, was a piano. Apparently he got honked off because, you know, if you've never been to a Morgan show, I'm sure you've seen video where halfway through he will go doing a little acoustic set in the back of the stadium. So everybody gets a chance to see him and he plays piano and it's usually he does Sand in My Boots. Well, the piano went during it. So he finished it a cappella, did a fantastic job.
6: Right.
5: But then he was not happy with the piano, so it died. With a little help from Morgan.
6: Yeah, everybody make a big deal of this. Nobody was in harm's way this time. As you brought up the chair incident. It just, and if it's Morgan's piano, he's more than within his rights to break it and buy a new one. I mean, it was broken anyway. It wasn't working.
5: Yep.
6: You see, people smashing their guitars on stage all the time. Nobody cares. Why can't he smash his piano?
5: Hey, I'm not judging. Right. I'm just reporting the snooze.
6: Yes, this is the
5: hot country snooze, okay? But he's going to get a new one for Pittsburgh, so y'all are good. You can read all about it.
6: K99.1FM.com.
5: Oh, yeah, and that too. Yep. Cash grabs at 8.
6: There you go.
5: Don't forget.
7: Nancy and Woody.
8: 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I'm Jake.
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12: This first day of June coming with a mixture of clouds and sun, temperatures into the mid-70s by the afternoon. For our Tuesday, we'll also start in the low 50s, a little chilly, but a nice rebound by the after. Tuesday's highs also into the mid-70s, remaining dry for the rest of this work week. I'm Storm Center 7 meteorologist Ryan Miranda. Now back to New Country Mornings.

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1: Well, I thought that was timed perfectly. Jason Aldean, Whiskey Drink, and Woody on backup vocals. You can see Woody here just before 7 o'clock, so you still got an hour to get ready for the cash grab, right?
0: $1,000 could be coming your way at 8 o'clock.
1: It is the first day of June. Temperatures are going to be in the 70s and sunny all week long.
0: Beautiful.
1: What a great first week of summer break.
0: I know.
1: Because it officially is for most people, right?
0: Couldn't ask for much better weather. It's like perfect.
1: Yeah.
0: It's not hot, not cold, right there in the middle. It's like Goldilocks weather, you know?
1: Yeah. For most people, school is out. Kids start their summer jobs unless you are the five groups of young ladies from the Miami Valley who still have softball to play.
0: Yeah. And I'm sure they're more than happy to keep playing softball going to the state tournament.
1: Oh, my gosh. And somebody from the Miami Valley. I mean, Kent Ridge, Southeastern, Go Trojans, T-R-O-J-A-N-S, Centerville, Greenville, Miami East.
0: Miami East, yep, the Vikings. That's insane that five schools just from our little corner of the state are in the state tournament.
1: Yeah, and they play this week up in Akron. Yep. Up at Firestone Stadium.
0: Firestone.
1: They're going fart up at Firestone. So couldn't be more proud.
0: Yeah, a lot of people heading up. What would it be, 71 up that way? Is that up to Akron, 71?
1: Probably 75.
0: 75?
1: I don't know. I mean, that's a good question.
0: 75 goes
1: kinda,
0: up Bowling Green.
1: Kind of jinking it up that 71. Way. You could go 75 and cut over to you, right?
0: You can go any way you want. Just get your butts up there and support the ladies.
1: Yeah, so that's this week. And good luck to everybody.
0: I know.
1: Kent Ridge is on that. They haven't lost in, like, what, 10 years?
0: Something like that. Like I said, last time I read, they were ranked in the top 10. Not in the state, in the nation. So they got a pretty good softball team there in Northridge.
1: As they should be. So, ginormous K99.1 FM. Salute!
0: Salute!
1: To you, girls.
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0: 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Woody's over there playing air guitar already.
1: You have to to this one.
0: Uh-huh. Bradley Green, his love affair for Toby Keith.
1: Think is you drunk.

0: Can you say Samsung?
1: Oh, yeah.
0: Just one of a bazillion of them. Laney's got a new one out this week. Next week is Kojo.
1: Mm-hmm.
0: That's a good one. Kenny already has one out.
1: Good music coming out down the pipeline here.
0: So, you know, it's an homage, of course, to Toby.
1: Right.
0: And Woody and I keep waiting for Riley's video for this because it's got to be. I am hoping it's a very Toby-like one.
1: Yeah.
0: Like maybe Red Solo Cup or even the one for this one.
1: Yeah.
0: And I got to tell you, if Wyatt McCubbin is not in it.
1: I know. I was thinking that too.
0: That would be a travesty because Wyatt, our own boy Wyatt from Selma, Ohio, is a co-writer on this song.
1: Yep.
0: And you can hear it. You know, now it's like, yeah, Wyatt wrote that.
1: Makes sense.
0: Wyatt wrote that.
1: Yep.
0: Right. Wyatt probably wrote that. And he and Riley are like,
1: bromance
0: kind of thing. And Ella and all those youngins all hang out together, but he's got to be in the
1: middle. Oh, if it's like part two of a Red Solo Cup, I can see Wyatt and Riley challenge each other a game of beer pong or something during the music video.
0: They may not remember it.
1: No. If it's anything like part one of Red Solo Cup, there's not a whole lot of memory from that, I don't think.
0: No. I mean, and as the video goes on, I mean, Carrot Top's in it for the love. He is.
1: You can't miss Carrot Top.
0: No. Yeah, you can't. And they all look like they've had quite a bit.
1: Yeah, they're not acting. They're not acting. They're just having a good time.
0: But it's just, you know, it's bittersweet because Toby's healthy he looks great and he's just like.
1: Yeah, Riley paying tribute to one of his idols.
0: Heroes, yes.
1: Got him into this line of work.
0: So good. Yeah, but we're watching for it.
1: We're anxiously waiting.
0: And again, think as you drunk. It's going to be on a lot.
1: Say it 10 times fast.
0: Yeah.
1: Good luck to you.
0: Yeah, and then we did this already, coming up at 8 o'clock.
1: We did. 8 o'clock. You guys can win $1,000.
0: We done did our due diligence.
1: You could throw you a Riley Toby-like party.
0: Think how many solo cups you could buy.
1: A whole bunch of them. Nancy and
2: 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Not going to be stuck in traffic if you're taking the highways. We've had a great Monday morning drive out there. There have been no recent crashes, no rain, so road conditions are great for our drive. I'm Jake Magnotta.
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19: A mixture of clouds and sun out there for this first day of June with temperatures into the mid-70s for our Tuesday. Lots of sunshine through the afternoon, also into the mid-70s. Rinse and repeat for the rest of this work week. Highs back into the 80s Thursday and Friday. I'm Storm Center 7 meteorologist Ryan Miranda. Now back to New Country Morning.

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1: Hey, it's Christian Hahn of sponsor Joseph Airport Toyota and Hyundai. Welcome to Second Date Update, where the engine's running, but no one's behind the wheel.
2: Hey, guys, how you doing? Thanks for taking my call this morning. I could really use your help on this one. I'm not sure what happened. I met Emma online, and we talked a little before going to O'Charley's.
3: Yeah?
2: We had our first date there. It's a great place. I love it. I've been there 1,000 times. Love it.
3: Are they the ones with the rolls?
2: They have great rolls.
4: Great rolls.
3: He's got it. He got the rolls. Okay.
2: I brought some rolls home.
3: Smart man.
2: I hope that's not why she isn't calling me back. So she just hasn't returned any of my texts or any of my calls since this date, which went well. So I was hoping you guys could maybe give her a call, give her a push, maybe get her to go out with me again.
3: I have a question, Woody. Did you ever at any point tell her your name? Because we don't know your name.
4: I was wondering the same thing. We got Emma. We got where they went on a date. Yeah. We don't know who
3: Did
4: you are.
3: Did she know your name?
2: I'm Dustin.
3: Okay. Okay. Okay. Got it.
4: Oh, my goodness. Well, Dustin, I think this is our time to call Emma for you. Right,
3: yeah,
4: Nancy?
3: We're pretty good at getting hold of them. We can't promise about the end result, but at least we can start the conversation. How's that?
2: I shiver with anticipation.
5: K99.1 FM News Update. Starting today in Centerville, the city will be resurfacing roads as part of their annual pavement maintenance program. The project estimated to take about 2.5 weeks. They'll be focusing on several streets in the Yankee Trace neighborhood. Reds beat the Braves 6-4, but remain in last place in the NL Central, 6 games behind first place Milwaukee. The homestand continues tonight with a visit from Kansas City. Peyton Stovall's 2-run homer lifted the Dragons over Great Lakes 3-2. And Morgan Wallen recently flipped a malfunctioning piano on stage during a show at Mile High Stadium in Denver. Fans praised his a cappella finish of Sand in My Boots after the piano toppled. Wallen need a new piano before his Pittsburgh concerts next week. From the WHI Radio Newsroom, I'm Larry Hanskin.
6: 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There are no major accidents leading to any delays for your drive. I'm Jake Magnus.
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15: This first day of June coming with a mixture of clouds and sun, temperatures into the mid-70s by the afternoon. For our Tuesday, we'll also start in the low 50s, a little chilly, but a nice rebound by the app. Tuesday's highs also into the mid-70s, remaining dry for the rest of this work week. I'm Storm Center 7 meteorologist Ryan Miranda. Now back to New Country Mornings.

0: Good morning, Dayton. It's Morgan Wallen. You can't make this stuff up. It's the second date update. Hush now. Let's take a listen.
1: It's Christian Hahn of sponsored Joseph Airport Toyota Hyundai. Buckle up. This is about to be a wild ride, and I should know.
2: Okay, so Dustin, you said you met Emma online. His name's Dustin, by the way.
3: Yes,
2: we finally got to the bottom of that.
3: He was on a mission.
2: You met him online. You guys had a good date at first date at O'Charlie's, and you said you brought home rolls with you.
3: The man.
2: He was worried, concerned that that might have been why. How many baskets of rolls did you eat?
3: You know what? And if she has a problem.
4: I could toss back a lot. I mean, I had between 5 to 12, somewhere between that.
2: That's not bad.
3: No, not bad.
2: Yeah, she shouldn't have a problem with that.
3: If she has a problem with the rolls, then maybe we should just not worry about this. Yeah. Like, he needs to find somebody.
2: That's true.
3: You know?
2: Well, we'll find out.
3: Okay. So we are going to put you on hold, and if you can hang out, resist the urge to break in until it's time, we're going to call her, okay?
4: I'll try.
3: Okay.
4: Thank you.
5: Hello?
2: Hello. Good morning. Is this Emma?
5: Yes, it is. Who is this?
2: Hi, Emma. It's Nancy and Woody from K99.1 FM.
5: Hi.
3: You know what? I got to ask you, girl, because in this day and age, don't you guys see it's like K99.1 FM on your caller ID? Don't
2: on
3: you kind of know?
2: Phone? Yeah, it's got to pop up.
5: No, it's just the phone number.
2: Just a 937 number. Huh?
3: Okay, yeah. I gotcha. Okay, because I was just kind of curious if it said restricted or spam or, you know, I just didn't know.
5: No. Wait, am I on the radio?
3: Yeah.
2: Is that okay?
3: Are you all right with that?
5: Yeah.
3: Okay, fine. So we've established that she... Do you listen to us by any chance, Emma?
5: I do.
3: Okay. Mm-hmm. Tell her, Woody.
2: So you're obviously familiar with Second Date Update then, right?
5: I am.
2: Okay.
3: Uh-oh.
2: She may not be so cool with being on the radio right now, Nancy. Yeah, we just talked to Dustin, said you guys went out to O'Charlie's and...
3: Ask her.
2: Was it about the rolls?
3: He was concerned about the rolls. He was a pig about the rolls.
5: The rolls were great. The rolls were absolutely great. Dustin, on the other hand, is a total jerk.
2: Whoa, so it can't be the rolls. Can't be the rolls.
3: Good rolls, bad, jerky Dustin.
2: What'd he do?
5: Mm-hmm.
3: What happened? You just were at dinner. I mean, it's not... you fill us in. Tell us.
5: You know, the date actually was going well. I thought, you know, he seemed like a nice enough guy. I even, you know, checked him out on the Facebook and the Instagram beforehand. He seemed nice. He seemed normal. So, you know, those are the kind of things you have to do when you're meeting somebody that you met online.
3: Yes, ma'am.
5: And he was a good enough, you know, date, I would say. He was... you know, engaging on his phone a lot, but he was still, you know, conversating with me. So I thought it was like, okay, you know, some people are addicted to their phones. I get it. But closer to the end of the date, my friend sent me some screenshots of Dustin's X account, which I don't have X. So, I was not privy to this information, but he has a lot of followers on X. And the screenshots my friend sent me were him live updating the date.
3: On the date?
5: On the date. Now I know why he was on the phone so much. And it was saying stuff like, date is okay so far. Update. Her laugh is kind of annoying. Oh my God, she talks too much. she's kind of a babe. Never mind.
6: Making
5: weird noises when she chews. You know, like, it was so gross. And I just, I was like, I can't believe I didn't just, you know, flip the table on him, because it was just such a betrayal.
3: And go,
5: I was like,
3: for it. He's right there on
5: guy?
3: The, he's right there.
2: Yeah. Flip the table.
3: Let
2: over
3: him
2: the phone.
3: Have it.
5: Oh my gosh. Yeah. I wish I'd, you know.
3: No, I mean, he's on the phone right now, Emma. He just busted in. Did you hear him?
6: I was busting in before. you know, that's just that X account. That's just for fun. That's just to be funny. That's not to be serious. I was just trying to make people laugh. It's like I didn't think it was going to be all that bad, and I didn't think she had an X account, because nobody does anymore.
3: Not wrong.
5: So you thought you could get away with like making me the butt of your joke this entire time for, you know, your 100,000 followers or 16,000 followers, whatever it is. Like, you're gross.
6: It's 24,000. If you're gonna get the number out there.
5: No one's counting.
6: The number right.
5: You're a bag. And you had to call the radio to figure out why
6: they
5: I ghosted you.
6: They are counting. That's why the number's there.
5: noodle back jerk.
3: Whoa!
4: What?
2: Yeah, this ain't gonna work out, Nancy.
3: Listen, I gotta ask. Why didn't you tell her?
6: I
3: want
6: to go out with her again. This is gonna be fun.
3: Dustin, why didn't you? Wait a minute. Yeah, Are we on X right now?
2: He's making us a part of
3: his
2: joke.
3: Are you doing this?
6: Yeah. I'm doing this on X right now. Yeah, I got you going on X right now.
3: Why didn't you tell her and let her in on it?
6: She knows now.
3: Okay.
2: Find out one way or the other.
3: There you go, Emma. You know now.
5: Yeah, but I mean, he knows now that I am so not interested. My mother would be so upset with me if I told you how I feel right now.
6: But I had such a
5: radio.
6: Good time.
5: But honestly, you can kick rocks, sir. That's all I'm gonna say.
6: You're the one who hated O'Charlie's.
3: Hey, don't be hating on O'Charlie's.
5: I hated being at O'Charlie's with you.
3: Oh, wow.
5: The company was terrible. The roles are great. O'Charlie's is fine. You are terrible.
6: This would be if we went on a second date. This would be the greatest date ever if we went on a second date.
5: Like, didn't exist or like, you know, I don't know.
3: Listen, we don't even have to offer. They both just kind of said they would never go on a second date. Right?
2: I don't know. It sounds like Dustin still wants to go.
6: I'm more excited.
5: Yeah, it sounds like he wants to go.
6: This chick's got me revved up.
3: Ew, is this like creepy chemistry?
5: You need some professional help, sir. I just can't. I cannot. It's a hard pass.
3: Maybe it's that kind of like, you know, how they fight and then they really are secretly attracted. Mm-hmm. Is that it?
6: Right. That's what I see. Like we're more like, yeah, exactly.
3: Emma?
5: I'm literally envisioning this guy walking into oncoming traffic. Like that's what I'm seeing in my head. So.
2: Oh.
6: Now that turns me on.
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10: 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Traffic backing up a little bit on 675 North. A lot of traffic right now trying to get to Area B at Wright Pat using that exit ramp to Colonel Glenn Highway. All of the interstates, though, no problems. Traffic's moving well. Did have a recent crash in Miami County west of the Troy area at State Route 41 and Eldine Road. I'm Jake Magnata.
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6: A mixture of clouds and sun out there for this first day of June with temperatures into the mid-70s for our Tuesday. Lots of sunshine through the afternoon, also into the mid-70s. Rinse and repeat for the rest of this work week. Highs back into the 80s Thursday and Friday. I'm Storm Center 7 meteorologist Ryan Miranda. Now back to New Country Morning.

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0: 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Game time. Got what it takes to win? Here's your chance. Or prove it.
1: All right, it's 8:07, so we still got us some time, don't
2: That's
1: we,
2: right.
1: Woody?
2: Got plenty of time to enter the keyword lazy. L-A-Z-Y.
1: L-A-Z-Y. Should we have a guest spinner today?
2: I think we should. We got a local celebrity in the house right now.
1: Have a seat.
3: Am I going over here?
1: Now, see, apparently last week,
3: right?
1: Xavier helped out, and he
2: was bad luck.
1: He was bad luck.
3: I'm really bad at doing this.
1: Well, Woody will help you. Woody will help you, okay? You're going to spin the wheel.
2: Spin the wheel.
3: Okay, here we go.
1: Okay, ready?
3: Yep.
1: What'd you get?
2: Oh, looky there. You got country impressions.
3: Wow. Okay.
1: So he's like, I don't know what that is.
2: Ryan, what that is a country artist doing an impression of somebody else. Cute. And they got to tell us who the artist is.
3: Perfect. Mm-hmm. Easy.
1: And if they win, big prize, right?
2: Absolutely. Going to Buckeye Country Superfest. That's in 12 days, June 13th, mm-hmm. over at the Shoe. Tyler Childers, Red Clay Strays. Whole bunch of people going to be there. Flatland Cavalry. Whole bunch of them.
1: Okay. Ryan's game today is what is it again?
2: Country impressions.
1: Okay, let's take a listen.
4: Dang it, Bobby. If you weren't my son, I'd hug you.
1: Okay. Now, obviously, it is not the dude who does it.
2: Dang it, Bobby.
1: What's the actor's?
2: It's Mike Judge.
1: Yeah, it's not Mike Judge. And we know it's Hank Hill.
2: Yeah.
1: Mike Judge, but it's somebody else doing it.
2: Yep, you got to tell us who is doing that.
1: Okay.
2: 937-909-K991. 937-909-5991.
5: 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Looks like some road work, 35 West in the Beaver Creek area, approaching 675, has traffic a little slow. Also, report of a crash, 675 North between Route 35 and Colonel Glenn Highway. This is in the shoulder, but we are also slow because of base traffic using that exit ramp to Colonel Glenn Highway. Also, a crash in Huber Heights at Fishburg Road and Brant Pike near the Speedway. I'm Jake Mack.
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14: This first day of June coming with a mixture of clouds and sun, temperatures into the mid-70s by the afternoon. For our Tuesday, we'll also start in the low 50s. A little chilly, but a nice rebound by the app. Tuesday's highs also into the mid-70s. Remaining dry for the rest of this work week. I'm Storm Center 7 meteorologist Ryan Miranda. Now back to New Country Mornings.

0: Alrighty, people. Just a reminder, you still got about 10 minutes to enter our cash keyword for $1,000.
1: Yep. Keyword is lazy. L-A-Z-Y.
0: And Brian, who, thanks for finishing this out, dude.
1: Right. He bounced, didn't he?
0: He picked a game.
1: Yep. Country impressions.
2: Dang it, Bobby. If you weren't my son, I'd hug you.
0: Okay, of course it's, as we said, it's not Mike Judge, right, who is the originator of Hank Hill.
1: Yep. We know that's the real voice. So it's somebody doing an impression of that.
0: And it's country impression, so yeah, it's somebody in the country music world.
2: Dang it, Bobby, if you weren't my son, I'd hug you.
0: Not Chris Jansen.
1: No, even though Google's going to tell you it is. Okay. It's not him.
0: So keep a guessing.
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3: 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The 2026 Atlantic hurricane season begins today. Forecasters at NOAA are predicting less than normal activity this time around. Five Miami Valley High School softball teams are on their way to the 2026 state softball championships. Centerville, Greenville, Kenton Ridge, Miami East, and Southeastern will be playing in the state softball semis this week at Firestone Stadium in Akron. And starting Thursday, Mr. Rogers' Neighborhood will have its own dedicated channel on YouTube, featuring full episodes, live streams, clips, and compilations. 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
4: 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Couple problems on the highways in Beaver Creek. 35 West a little slow. Looks like this is road work approaching 675. Northbound 675 near Colonel Glenn Highway and near Area B at Wright Path. The exit ramp's backed up, and also looks like we have a report of a crash before the exit ramp. In Huber Heights, an accident as well at Fishburg Road and Brant Pike near the Speedway. I'm Jake Magnotta.
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3: A mixture of clouds and sun out there for this first day of June with temperatures into the mid-70s for our Tuesday. Lots of sunshine through the afternoon, also into the mid-70s. Rinse and repeat for the rest of this work week. Highs back into the 80s Thursday and Friday. I'm Storm Center 7 meteorologist Ryan Miranda. Now back to New Country Morning.
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6: Okay, people, we're done with the cash grab for the 8 a.m. hour.
7: So done with it.
6: If you get a phone call from the 833 area code, answer.
7: Yeah, it's $1,000 on the other end of that one.
6: But in the meantime, Ryan picked a game for us.
7: Yeah, he picked Country Impressions, and here it was.
8: Dang it, Bobby, if you weren't my son, I'd hug you.
6: Okay, somebody doing an impression of Hank Hill.
7: Right.
6: Who was it?
7: Oh, we had every guess under the sun. But Josie knew that it was Ernest.
8: Dang it, Bobby, if you weren't my son, I'd hug you.
6: Next time we see Ernest, we're going to make him do that time.
7: That's really good. It sounds just like him.
6: Josie's going to Buckeye Country Superfest.
7: It's going
6: to
7: be next Saturday, June 13th at the Horseshoe.
6: Yeah, it's going to see Tyler Childers and the Red Clay Strays and everybody.
7: Flatland.
6: Caitlin Butts, I would want to see her.
7: Yeah.
6: I think she'd be fun.
7: She was in the Choosing Texas video, right?
6: Yes, indeed. She sure were. And I think she's married to the Red Clay Strays lead singer. Is that right?
7: That makes sense. Yeah. They're all touring together.
6: I think so.
7: Yeah.
6: Okay, way to go, Josie.
7: Going to Buckeye Country Superfest.
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1: Yeah, that too. We're still looking for a $1,000 winner this morning, aren't we?
0: Come on, people.

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1: That's right. Two first names here. Jason Isaac.
0: Hey, I like that. Want a job, Jason? Yeah.

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We're kicking off a work week and a new month. 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I'm Nikki on New Country, K99.1 FM. 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

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We are all over the Miami Valley, stopping at different stores, sitting in the parking lot, setting up shop, giving you a chance to win concert tickets, giving away some free swag, and just saying hi. So be on the lookout for us. Here's Jason Aldean.

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0: 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Hate How You Look. Hey there, Nikki Montgomery here. I am sick of hearing these stories about people acting up at high school graduations. New York Post says, a Richmond, Virginia high school graduation turned chaotic when a spectator rushed the stage. Evan Williams arrested on disorderly conduct and damage to private property after he ran on stage and attacked a student who was getting his diploma. Other students joined in the fight before police officers were able to break it up. No injuries were reported. Williams won't say why he attacked. Just, this is ridiculous. Let kids have a good memory for once.
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Food Beast says Timothée Chalamet recently surprised by Chipotle with a free celebrity card. Means he gets free Chipotle for a year. How can I get my hands on one of those? Here's Jason Aldean and Don't Tell on Me.

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0: Don't we? Morgan Wallen on K99.1 FM. I'm Nikki Montgomery. And there is new wearable AI out there. The Straits Times says Meta, which is like Facebook's parent company, plans to start testing an AI pendant. In 2025, Meta bought Limitless, the maker of the pendant. The company aims to sell 10 million wearables in the second half of this year. The pendant meant to be worn at work and can read and transcribe conversations. That sounds a little bit dangerous because some people could be recorded without their knowledge. I don't know. This AI stuff has me definitely on the fence.
1: All the Luke. 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
1: 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He's pacing around outside the studio. I'm Nikki. This is New Country, K99.1 FM. I'm going to leave you with Tucker Wetmore, Brunette.

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0: Megan Maroney, Beautiful Things, K99.1 FM, New Country. It's Shane Collins. Hey, appreciate you listening, Miami Valley. Thank you so much. So my son, Colin, you know, he's 16 now. He's got a little lawn mowing business there on the side. He's got about 12 yards in the neighborhood that he cuts, which is pretty cool. So now, you know what he's doing? He's paying attention to the cost of gasoline. You want to know why? Because he filled up 5 gas cans over the weekend, like 20-some gallons. He's like, man, that's expensive. Yeah, dude, that's how that works, right? Right now, $1,000 in the country cash grab contest, I'd buy a lot of fuel. We can do that for you. We're doing it right now. Your keyword to enter before 2:30 is CODE, C-O-D-E. 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
1: 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Oh, man. I should do this for a living.
0: It feels good to be Boatu. 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

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You know what your dad wants for Father's Day? 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

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The Pledge of Allegiance, but not just any pledge. We get kids from all over the Miami Valley to come in here and do it live with us with our friends from Warren County Veterans Services. Don't miss it. It will start your day right.

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Just after 3 o'clock, K99.1 FM, New Country. It's Shane Collins, and last week, Jason Aldean posted a big old thank you to his fans because it was exactly 20 years ago that he scored his very first number one song with Y. 20 years ago. Wow. Here's Don't Tell On Me.

You ever have one of those moments of instant karma? Oh, yeah, man. I had one of those moments over the weekend. It's a good one, too. We'll talk about it. Two songs, K99.1 FM.

0: Luke Holmes, that's B by U, K99.1 FM, New Country. It's Shane Collins. All right, so this is a good one, man. I was coming back from Cincinnati over the weekend and about maybe just a little past Westchester, heading up north, you know, and a dude was all over my tail. I mean, just riding me like crazy. I moved over just to get out of his way. He hammers it. He's like weaving in and out of traffic. Boom, bang. He's back and forth all over the place. For being dangerous, to be honest with you. Just driving like a complete moron, like a Kentuckian, really. And I can say that because I'm from Kentucky. So anyway, what happens is about a mile up the road, there it is, Ohio's finest, an OSHP officer. Boom. Nails the guy. I don't know if he got a ticket or he got arrested, but something good happened.
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0: George Burge, Luke Bryan, K99.1 FM, New Country. It's Shane Collins, so Miami Valley, I appreciate you listening. Thank you so very much. Apparently, over the weekend, I ruffled some feathers. I'm in a text chain with a bunch of friends of mine from high school, like five dudes, and we just text random stuff back and forth, and I hit them with something over the weekend that really, really set off a firestorm. All right, I'm going to hit you with it, too. I want to know what you think. Best sport to watch. NFL comes to mind. Soccer, that's always an exciting sport to watch. NBA, maybe. NASCAR, of course NASCAR, right? No, not for me. Women's college softball. Because these athletes are out there, they're not getting paid hardly anything. They are so enthusiastic about the game, and it just set off a firestorm. I want to know what you think. Open mic feature. 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
4: 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Wine and Waffle Fest, that's going on over at the Green on Saturday. 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

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It's Shane Collins, Miami Valley. You know I love my wings, right? I'm at Roosters over the weekend. Somebody stops me and they say, you know, when you do the cash grab contest, you say the word too quickly. So I'm going to slow it down for you. 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

0: 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Josh Ross, Hate How You Look, K99.1 FM, New Country, Miami Valley. My name is Shane Collins, and I thank you so much for listening. Over the weekend, my wife's car, it broke the bracket to the alternator, which is a weird thing to break. I don't get it. Whatever. It's an older car, but still. So I had to figure out how to get this part, right? And I found it. It was at O'Reilly's, which is a good thing. But it was $50 for a bracket? I mean, this thing was like 3 inches long. To get it on the car. We got it fixed. Everything's good. But my point is, things are so expensive now. And we can help you with that with the K99.1 FM Country Cash Grab Contest. 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

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It's Shane Collins, and I tell you what, if you bought yourself a Powerball ticket over the weekend, you might want to check it. Somebody in Ohio scored themselves $50,000. Here's Ella Langley. Just

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0: 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The EAS will provide timely emergency warnings. 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

Miami Valley, congratulations to you. You have survived yourself another Monday. You're welcome. It's Shane Collins. Appreciate you listening. Luke Combs, Sleepless in a Hotel Room. K99.

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I am super excited about this. Mr. Rogers is back. We're going to talk about it in two songs. Here's Low Cash.

0: Bailey Zimmerman, Chevy Silverado, K99.1 FM, New Country. Miami Valley, my name's Shane Collins. Thank you for listening. Mr. Rogers is coming back. Now, for those of you who don't know who Mr. Rogers is, Mr. Rogers, he was a children's television show host. More than that, he was kind of like what Dolly Parton is to country music. Mr. Rogers was to children's television. The man is an icon, and he hasn't been on TV in about 25, 26 years. He's passed now, but there's a whole generation of us who know who Mr. Rogers is. He was such an amazing host. He's getting his own YouTube channel. Yeah, getting his own YouTube channel. So the entire generation, you don't know who Mr. Rogers is, coming this Thursday on YouTube, you'll get to learn who he is. You'll be a better person for it, I promise.
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3: 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Wine and Waffle Fest, that's going on over at the Green on Saturday. 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Cassette Junkies, they're going to be hosting a free concert of 70s and 80s rock music down at Riverscape. 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

Miami Valley, Shane Collins, and it is time for me to head on out of here. Jordan Knight is in next, and I know that because I smell the fried chicken. I don't know, he brings it in every Monday night. It's kind of weird. Hey, have yourself a blessed evening. Here's Riley Green. You should.

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What's going on, Jordan? If things aren't going great for you, we'll get to switch it up. Especially in Xenia tonight, the number one most requested, all the Ella fellas picking Ella Langley.

Country Nights with Jordan Knight, K99.1 FM. I'm looking for parents to weigh in on when they switch out pictures of their kids around their house. A reason that I'm thinking about this and has me so sad, I want to share next. She said,

0: Jordan Knight, New Country Night. It's Kennedy 9.1 FM there. Morgan Wallen, new country called Don't We? You know, Morgan's got a son. His name is Indy. And I know for a fact, anybody that's a parent, you're probably going through a sad moment when your child grows from one clothing to another or loses interest in a toy. How about pictures around your house? I moved recently. I don't know what to do with pictures of my young daughter, Olivia, when she was a baby that I have in picture frames around the house. Do I swap those out or continue to just plaster the walls with new photos as it goes? You have any ideas? You can reach out to me, click open mic, or get your favorite songs on the way with Billy Currington. Also, Chase Matthew next.
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Some great advice. I saw Jason Aldean talking about what he does with old pictures and picture frames of his kids to replace them with new ones. He says, puts them in a photo album digitally so the screen on his TV just flips

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And seeing you in Huber Heights getting the most requested song on. 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